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Oldies Project is spoken in Dutch. Everyone worldwide can enjoy. Plus oldies you won't hear anywhere else. Only here on the Oldies Project.

0: Bijna. 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Lekker stevig tot tegen
1: avond. Intro tower from Coconut Airways 3712. This is Captain Tobias Wilcock holding on runway 29. Request ATC clearance. Over. Here's Coconut Airways 372. Clear for takeoff. Climb to 10,000 feet and contact air traffic control on 136.7. Coconut Airways 3712, air traffic control 136.7, received. Good day.
2: Ladies and gentlemen, this is Captain Tobias Wilcock welcoming you aboard Coconut Airways Flight 3712 to Bridgetown, Barbados. We will be flying at an height of 32,000 feet and at an airspeed of approximately 600 miles per hour. Refreshments will be served after takeoff. Kindly fasten your safety belts and refrain from smoking until the

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All the girls, they think that he is smart, but he is not that piece of art. Look around and see, he's acting strange for things he just cannot arrange.

0: 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You're young enough to shake the meat. 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
3: Just what is it that you want to do?
4: Well, we want to be free. We want to be free to do what we want to do. And we want to get loaded. And we want to have a good time.
3: And that's what we're going to do.
5: Well, then, baby, let's go.
3: We're going to have a good time. We're going to have a party.